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0: 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Yesterday was National Ice Cream Day, and according to Instacart, vanilla was the top-selling flavor. How boring. It's vanilla, chocolate, and number three is cookie dough, and then cookies and cream, then chocolate fudge brownie, then peanut butter. I don't know. Vanilla is such a boring flavor. I guess it's the base of a lot of things. I'm going more exciting than vanilla. Sorry. More next on The Dude.
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93.7 The Dude. Hi to my friends Andrew and Heather that went to go see Jason Aldean. He was in New York over the weekend. Saw some video. Looked absolutely amazing. Don't tell on me on The Dude.

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0: 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All right, is the World Cup stuff over? I feel bad. I'm not into soccer, football, whatever you want to call it. It's been taking over. I like the excitement, but I think it's done. All right, more next on The Dude.
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93.7 The Dude, Jelly Roll and Bunny XO's divorce has been finalized. They're splitting big things like homes and cars. And then Jelly Roll's going to give a one-time payment. I wonder how much that is. Here's Jelly and Lady Wilson, Save Me. 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

0: It is 93.7 The Dude. That's Morgan Wallen. By the way, Morgan is releasing a new song on Friday. It's going to be called Been By Now. He's teasing it, and he performed it for the first time over in Maryland over the weekend. So congratulations, Morgan. Can't wait to hear it.
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So I had all intentions of seeing The Odyssey, but I wasn't sure I could make it 3 hours. We'll see. Yeah, maybe I'll still try, or might have to wait for streaming. If you saw it, let me know how.

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0: 93.7 The Dude. I didn't watch any Netflix over the weekend. I have a list of the most watched series on Netflix in the last 4 years. Let me give you the top five. Stranger Things at number 5. Bridgerton at number 4. Squid Games at number 3. That's season 3 of Squid Games. Adolescent at number 2. And Squid Games season 2 was number 1. There you go. Miss Rachel's on there as well, but no comment.
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0: 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Tomorrow night, get sketchy with us at the Sand Dollar in Carolina Beach. 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It's like draw, drink, and win. 5 Cape Fear Boulevard. 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

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Technically, happy early birthday, Emily. 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

0: 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What's up, Sky? Hanging out with you. A reminder, it's National Lollipop Day. How many licks to get to the center of a Tootsie Roll pop? I used to try to do that, but I always bit the pop. I gave in. More coming up on The Dude. Hang on.
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0: So, how'd we get our name?
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0: Yeah, just sort of stuck. 93.7 The Dude. That's real country variety.

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Skywalker out the door. Have a great rest of your night. I'll talk to you again coming up tomorrow. I'll leave you with Luke Bryan on The Dude. Have a great night.

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1: For 40 years, the German Cafe has been the place in Wilmington for the best German food this side of Frankfurt. Germany, the country that invented pretzels and gave us 951 variations on sausage. The culture that recognizes beer as the 119th element on the periodic table. The people who made food fun to say, like strudel and schnitzel. All your German favorites are on the menu. Hearty, flavorful food made by big-hearted people. The German Cafe, where the worst is the best, and so is the schnitzel and the strudel in the historic cotton exchange.
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7: Here's a message from the Country Poker Bingo Baby Man Dude. You know where to find him at Country Poker with the Dude on Wednesday nights at Jack's. He wants to remind you that he ain't no Sasquatch. He don't go to Jack's just so you can get a selfie with him and post it on your InstaFace page. No, ma'am, he goes there because it's his right to enjoy his life just like you, even if he has a little more baby in his body and bingo in his boots than the rest of us. So when you see him at Country Poker on Wednesdays at Jack's on New Center Drive, don't you dare call him Baby Dude or say nothing to him except yes, sir, and may I buy you a drink, sir? 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

0: latest from Jason Aldean on 93.7 The Dude. Good Tuesday morning. I'm Linda Wild. It is the Port City Morning Show, and it's all being brought to you by McDonald's this morning. If you are hungry, I'm telling you, McDonald's has got all the best breakfast deals. You can go in right now, get a sausage McMuffin meal for $4. You get the sandwich, a small coffee, and a hash brown, $4 right now at McDonald's. And if you're on your way out, traffic looks just fine. I don't see any problems quite yet. But if that changes, please let me know. Call me or text me at 815-2663.
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Hey, it's Linda with you on this Tuesday, and yesterday we made the big, big concert announcement that John Party is coming to Wilmington, Live Oak Bank Pavilion, October 1st, and we've got your chance to win tickets all week long. 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

0: It's Hardy on 93.7, The Dude. 6:42, Tuesday morning. I'm Linda Wilde, and I mentioned earlier we made that big concert announcement yesterday. John Party is coming to Wilmington. That show's coming up at the Live Oak Bank Pavilion October 1st. And all week long, we have got your chance to win tickets. All you need to do is listen in for the John Party song of the day. When you hear it, be caller 13 815-2663. All the songs, all the times, everything you need to know up right now on Facebook and Instagram at Gotta Love the Dude.
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0: have that heat advisory in effect, that means it's going to feel like it's about 107 outside. I'll tell you all about that forecast, including the storms coming in later on this week, in just a few minutes. But right now, we have got our celebrations announcements. We do birthday and anniversary announcements. And if you want to add somebody to my list, just let me know. Call me or text me at 815-2663 or send a message anytime on Facebook or Instagram at Gotta Love the Dude. And here we go with our celebrations announcements on this Tuesday. It is July 31st. I'm sorry, 21st. And we're going to start it off by saying happy birthday to you this morning. Vernon Mathis, happy birthday, celebrating number 63 today. Joni Diaz, happy birthday to you, turning 45. And Esther Sanchez, happy birthday to you as well. And if you are celebrating today, birthday, anniversary, we hope you have the best day. It's from all of us here at The Dude.
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93.7, The Dude. 7:25 Tuesday morning, Unlit Wild, smoking hot day again today. We're looking at partly sunny skies. We're going to warm up to about 94. That heat advisory is in effect. That means we're going to see a heat index of about 107. Rain chances for today, about 30%. Not too much to worry about. But as we get later into the week, more like Thursday, Friday, Saturday, rain chances bumping up to about 70%, calling for a lot of rain, maybe some storms. We'll keep you posted. 83 right now.

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0: 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I'm Linda Wild, and tonight we are going to be getting sketchy at the Sand Dollar in Carolina Beach. 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We do it every Tuesday night, and basically you come out and you draw. And even if you are a terrible drawer, like you can barely doodle like me, you are going to have a chance to have so much fun, win a lot of prizes tonight. Yes, I will bring some John party tickets with me tonight. We'll give those away. 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

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It is the Port City Morning Show, and it's all being brought to you by McDonald's this morning. McDonald's brought back all their good extra value meals. So if you want to get something for breakfast, stop on in. You can get a sausage McMuffin wheat meal for $4. You get the sandwich and a hash brown and a small coffee, $4 right now at McDonald's. And if you are heading out, as of right now, it is looking okay. I don't see any accidents, just a few of the normal slowdowns. If you are on 17 heading towards Hampstead, right there at 210, moving a little bit slow. Market and Gordon seeing some slowdowns there. Market and Eastwood, also right there at Market and Carr. Market and Colville seeing some slowdowns.

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100.7, The Dude. 8:31 Tuesday morning. I'm Linda Wild. We have a heat advisory in effect. Our high today is going to be right about 94. It is going to feel like 107. So if you're working outside, please take care of yourself. Lots of water, lots of breaks. For tonight, we're going to see a low of 80. And then as we head towards this weekend, Thursday, Friday, Saturday, storm chances go up to about 70%.

0: When he comes to town October 1st, it is John Party on 93.7 The Dude. 8:42 Tuesday morning, I'm Linda Wilde, and yes, that was the John Party song of the day that you had to be listening for. Congratulations, Tracy Sinclair. She was color 13, won those tickets to see John Party October 1st, Live Oak Bank Pavilion, right here in Wilmington. We're giving away tickets before they go on sale all week long. So listen up for the John Party song of the day. I've got all the songs and the times listed up now on Facebook and Instagram at Gotta Love the Dude.
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And the dude. 9:24 Tuesday morning. I'm Linda Wilde, and you might not know about this about me, but I love all the Avengers movies. MCU, I am all about it, which is weird because it's only probably been since the movies came out. Like, I wasn't a comic book girl or anything like that. But the trailer for Avengers Doomsday just came out, and oh my gosh, you've got to watch it. I posted it right now, Facebook at Gotta Love the Dude. The ending. Oh my gosh. Check it out right now on Facebook at Gotta Love the Dude.

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0: 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Now, what that means is we are playing Pictionary. We draw, we have fun, we drink a few drinks, have some world-famous Nally's tacos. I will be out there as your hostess tonight, and I have got so many good prizes up for grabs. I will have those John Party tickets. I will have Tracy Bird tickets. I've got you hooked up with Busch Gardens passes as well tonight, plus gift certificates and free beer. We have the best time. Don't worry about whether or not if you're a good drawer, because you only have to draw once, so don't worry about it. It is so much fun. You get loose, you get fun, you have free. Come on out tonight, 6:30 at the Sand Dollar in Carolina Beach. All the details up now on Facebook and Instagram at Gotta Love the Dude.
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93.7, The Dude. 9:55 Tuesday morning. I'm Linda Wild, and we're getting a little bit of rain coming down right now. Rain chances really only about 30%. It is not going to be all day, but we've got that heat advisory in effect. High of 94. Have a great rest of your day. I will see you tonight at Get Sketchy, this Sandeller in Carolina Beach. Marissa is coming in next. She will get you through the rest of your workday.

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93.7 The Dude. Good morning. Happy Tuesday. My name is Marissa. And if you've been struggling this morning and didn't know what to have for breakfast, you grabbed a Pop-Tart like me. It's National Junk Food Day. You have a pass, okay? Have all the junk food you want today. John Morgan, Kid Myself, 93.7 The Dude. Wee-wee.

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0: 93.7, The Dude. So we had a big concert announcement yesterday, and we've got John Party getting set to party himself in the Port City. October 1st is that show. It's Gambling Man Tour. And we've got the tickets officially on sale Friday morning at 10 a.m. Now, we do have your chance to win the tickets before you can buy them. So today, we already had this happen. It was his song, Head Over Booty, you had to listen for. Tomorrow, we have another John Party song of the day. And when you hear it, you're going to be caller 13, and we can go ahead and score you those tickets. You'll find out what that song is for tomorrow in the morning with Linda. So just be listening for that chance to go ahead and score those tickets for John Party. More details on our socials. Search Gotta Love the Dude.
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It's not just on the air, though. 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

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Can you believe it's already been almost a week since he was at Live Oak Bank Pavilion? 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

0: 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And, you know, it's interesting how your devices are listening to you, right? Because I was just here minding my own business. I was watching this video. I love this one guy on YouTube. Is Ryan's Real Reactions, and he watches typically like crime-related videos, and he reacts to them as, you know, he's watching with you, basically. But in this case, it was this woman that he was watching who was using AI as her therapist, right? And how crazy that is. I'm not somebody who uses AI a lot because, let's face it, I mean, it's doing so much damage to the environment. They released that before they had the kinks worked out. It's not exactly a good tool in the big scheme of things. But that being said, here I was watching that on my laptop and on my phone. I went to check some news, and the first article that popped up was, should you use AI as a therapist? I'm like, just stop stalking me. It's the Dude.
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93.7, the dude. John Party's been announced. He's going to have his own little party in the Port City, and we're going to party right there with him, right? The Gambling Man Tour 2026, Live Oak Bank Pavilion, October 1st. Tickets go on sale Friday morning. Another chance to win them before you can buy them. Coming up tomorrow with your John Party Song of the Day.

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0: 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And thanks to Four Corners Wrightsville Beach for all the great nonstop music that we're getting you through throughout this workday. Concerts are getting weird. You know, if you've heard about the situation that happened at a Noah Kahan show recently, there was a fan that like pooped right there on the floor in the crowd. And like, that's gross, right? But then, you know, I played Morgan Wallen a few minutes ago. At his show in Baltimore over the weekend, there's this family. It was a gentleman, his wife, his brother, and his niece. And they're enjoying the show, and then they feel something on the back of their legs, realizing the guy behind them is peeing all over them. Like, what is going on? Like, do we not have last call? Like, do we not cut people off anymore? Because it seems like maybe we should. I mean, come on. It's the dude.
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0: 93.7 The Dude. It's lunchtime. Maybe you're in Wrightsville Beach and you're stopping over at Four Corners because you've heard me talking about them. You know how good their food is. Make sure that you tell them The Dude sent you. They're helping us get you throughout this work day as we're getting you all this great music. And we had a big concert announcement. John Party, we announced this yesterday. He is going to be coming to Live Oak Bank Pavilion October 1st. And tickets go on sale Friday at 10 a.m. We've got them before you can buy them. You got to be listening out for the John Song of the Day, which already happened today, but we'll have another opportunity tomorrow. It's a part of the Dude All Access Summer, thanks to Lane and Associates Family Dentistry and the Dude.
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93.7, the dude. 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

0: Kenny Chesney, 93.7 The Dude. I know that he's got his new album that's going to be coming out. And, you know, if you go check this out online right now, they are going to have this new exhibit on Kenny over at the Country Music Hall of Fame. So maybe you're going to be heading to Nashville. You might want to check it out. It's called Living in Fast Forward. And they are going to be putting that up. If it's not up now, it'll be up very, very soon. So you can check it out for yourself. But Lady A and Riley Green, they're up next on The Dude.
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Thanks to Four Corners and Wrightsville Beach for getting you some great nonstop music for the workday and some great requests, too, because Taylor Swift is on the way. I've got a love story request coming up after Riley Green, whose new album is out September 18th. 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

0: 93.7, the dude. So in Surf City, maybe you tried to go and check out the beach and you were heading through Access 25, but you realized you couldn't because there's all sorts of caution tape up right now. Nothing like deadly has happened, but there is like a flea infestation that I got to be honest, I don't want to be anywhere near. The dogs had fleas at one point a couple of years ago, and that was like the worst experience ever. I would highly recommend to not ever in your lifetime, because nobody should have to go through the pain of that suffering. Blake Shelton and Sam Hunt, they're coming up on The Dude.
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Billy Ray, 93.7 The Dude, and just announced we've got John Party. He's going to be at Live Open Pavilion coming up October 1st. 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Another chance to win yours before you can buy them. Coming up tomorrow with The Dude All Access Summer. 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

0: 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Tomorrow night, it's all about country poker. 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You got to go ahead, hang out with us. We're a good time. And we're going to be over at, like I said, Jack's Fifth Ave. It starts at 6:30. And it's really just your love of country music that's going to allow you to win some really great prizes and have the best time. So get more details at GottaLoveTheDude.com. Keith Urban, Lil Texas, Zach Brown Band, they're next on The Dude.
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93.7 The Dude. I'm Marissa, heading on out of here for this little Tuesday we got. And hopefully going by swift and quick for you. Eric's on the way next. John, party tickets. He's got more details coming up. When I get

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93.7 The Dude, Tuesday in the Port City, just after 3. That means it's time for me to come in and hang out with you. Play a little country music, get you through your afternoon into your evening. I'm Eric. I've got you till 7. 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It's Ella Langley, Morgan Wallen now. I can't love you anymore.

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You get some new stuff, some older stuff, and some really cool surprises. 93.7. The Dude.

0: 10 minutes past 3, 93.7 The Dude. Eric with you, sending thanks out Durham's Alignment Automotive. Truly a privilege to be their voice here on The Dude. They keep me cruising up and down the road with peace of mind that if I do got to deal with some issues with my vehicles, though I won't be excited about it, at least I know I've got somebody local to lean on. When we come back, we'll keep it rolling right here on The Dude.
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0: cruising right on through this 3 o'clock hour, about 40 past 3, 93.7 The Dude. Some great prizes up for grabs tonight. 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

0: 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I caught myself listening to some podcasts when I was riding down the road over the weekend. I see Theo Vaughn had Riley Green on, and it was a fantastic interview. Riley's a funny guy. If you're a Riley Green fan, could be worth a watch. It's Riley Green now. Changed my mind.
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Artie, it's favorite country song, 93.7 The Dude. I reckon it would be tough to pick my absolute favorite country song. Music can be so subjective. Depends really on what day of the week it is, how I'm feeling, what the weather's like. But we got a bunch of good ones. George Burch now. Luke Bryan is the latest. Ride, ride.

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Just a few minutes till 5, 93.7 The Dude. 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Like this one, it's Luke Combs, When It Rains, It Pours. 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

93.7 The Dude. 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

0: A catchy number, no doubt about it. It's Stella Lefty. 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The Dude, cruising through 5, about 20 till 6. 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

Addie Loveless, it's Blame It On Your Heart, 93.7 The Dude. Not too late to join us tonight. Come on out, Carolina Beach, the Sand Dollar. 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

Cody Johnson's The Fall, 93.7, The Dude, just the authenticity to him that is just undeniable. Eric with you about 20 past 6. I've got Bailey Zimmerman queued up now. It's Chevy Silverado.

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0: 93.7 The Dude, Eric with you. Always feeling grateful to spend some time with you in the Dude studio. So I'd like to take a moment each day and say thanks to you for being tuned in. I mean it truly heartfelt. 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

93.7 The Dude. I'm out of here. Skywalker's on deck to take you through the rest of your evening. 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

0: 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Hi, it's me, Sky, checking in on a Tuesday. You ever have one of those days where everybody's birthday is that particular day? Hello to my friend Michelle. Hello to my friend Andrew. Hello to my friend Monique. All birthdays on July 21st. Basically, I go broke on this day. Happy birthday, guys. More next on The Dude.
1: 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It starts when you get to Goat and Compass on North 4th. 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Maybe even catch some more music. And if it is your first rodeo, welcome to Goat and Compass. 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

0: 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You ready for party in the Port City? Yeah, we're welcoming John Party. He's coming to the Live Oak Bank Pavilion on October 1st. He's bringing along Alexandra Kay and Sadie Bass. 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
4: 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He wants to remind you that he ain't no Sasquatch. 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

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That's a true friend. It's The Dude.

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